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Patterns emerge spacey, angelic and tender and lacy. Bunny is, I told her that she crazy. On sand booty called Macy's. 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

shout out Lars Trousel, shout out to Stew Nation. Shout out Stew Nation. Cajun vegetables, nutrition, oldest form of nutrition in the world. 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Young Dale, hope you're not dead. Out to Wasp, out to Jazzy One, out to Sean. Out to everyone.

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1: What's your favorite sandwich? 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

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Hello, good evening. Yeah, this one, Sensory Productions, Deep Into... Oh, hang on. Deep Introspection. There we go. Very varied playlist tonight as well. Make of that what you will.

happy chance giving indeed. Like I said, Mayor Loves Music show, Lovesick, up tonight at 9 o'clock. A very Lovesick Friendsgiving with the Lunacy of Flowers. First radio show I've done with a pint as well. Nice ice cold pint of Sainsbury's Crown Lager. It's that time of month. Struggling to afford the sweet nectar. Hey Tim, good evening. Matt, what's good?

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Are we agreeing with that or no? That's Emily, good evening.

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But, you know, soundtracking Thanksgiving, missed the worldwide and that. Getting ready to head to the family events. Thanks for dropping in.

So everyone went up to today. Chat's a little bit quiet tonight. Give me some content, I'm begging, please. That's all good. Just vibing. Could also fall asleep at any point in the show, so it suddenly just goes all instrumental. I'm in the land of Nod.

Yeah, that one, Joel Cole. Oh my gosh. What three beers does to a man. Joel Culpepper and Passenger. Mayor's saying I sound like Mr. Beatnik on the radio. I have no idea who that is, but you know. Yo, Jazzy, what's good?

chat room is apparently quiet because everyone's at the pub at the moment. Isn't Triple C that got off one extra? Oh no, it's, that's Treble C, isn't it?

Mr. Beatnik is apparently a day one NTS resident. He explores 2 hours of 100% brand new music. From ambient to house to jungle, I'm a bit like him really. Is he a bit ginger and wears a cap as well? And glasses, it is me.

Yeah, I'll give Mr. Beatnik a go. He sounds like a cool guy. Need more fair-haired DJs wearing hats, I guess.

think it suits me the chat slightly dead today. My voice is really struggling. Don't know if you can tell. That one, Marcellus Pittman, If the Earth Could Talk. This next one was sent to me by an old Twitter pal. So, Pat O'Canton, Is It Really Love? He did a thing for Nudes about a year ago, that last summer, I think it was. And he's popped up on a station in his native Cardiff. I can't remember what it's called. No, I've not been shouting. I'm not much of a shouter. I'm a bit like a Bob Ross, really. But no, I'm just ill. Out to the Jazzy One, ask if I'm hungover on a Thursday night. No, I'm not that bad.

0: I was supposed to give this a spin. Well, I have been giving it a spin when I was on community radio, but I had like 4.5 listeners, so. Yeah, Pat O'Canson, Is It Really Love? Really like that.
1: Right, Paul Meek.
2: Yeah.
1: So what can I do for you?
2: Well, I've done all these muscles under my arm here. Mm-hmm. I lifted a crate awkwardly.
1: Yes.
2: So it was all right till this morning. I woke up and can't move this shoulder at all now.
1: So. Right, it's just round here, is it?
2: Yeah.
1: I see. Right, well, what I think I'm going to do with this is I'm going to do it over the phone. Okay. Just stay there while I go next door. I'll ring through and you pick up the phone. Okay?
2: All right.
1: Right, I'll speak to you in a minute.

0: Right, now tell me exactly where the pain is. No, could you just hang on a moment? Look, could you keep your voice down? Because I can hear you through the door. Oh. There's no point in my doing this over the phone if I can hear you through the door, is there?
1: Right, yeah.
0: Okay, just keep your voice down.
1: Yeah.
0: Alright. So, when did this happen? Oh, look, sorry, this isn't a very good line. Look, why don't you call me back? Yeah, it's 302. Thanks. Hello, Bard Green Health Centre. Sorry, who is this? Paul Meek. Well, I can't see you now. I'm with a patient. Look, is this an emergency? Well, then come in on Thursday morning. Hello? Hello?
1: Yeah.
0: Look, could you hang on a minute? I'm on the phone.
1: Yeah, but I was just wondering if it would be easier.
0: Hello? Yeah, could you just wait outside? Hello? Hello? Oh, there you are. Right, 10 o'clock on Thursday, okay? Good. Okay, well, I'll see you then. And can you go through the reception next time? I'm not the secretary. Righto, bye-bye. Right, so what's the story?
2: I have to come back Thursday.
0: Okay, then I'll see you then.
2: I was just wondering if you could just give me...
0: About 10 o'clock.
2: Right.
0: Yes?
2: Nothing.

How cold are we talking in Paris? It was a nice to 10 degrees today here. Where I am, anyway. Arthur Russell, mate, 1-2.

before that was the Blue Jam Doc Phone sketch. Just thought I'd throw in there because, you know. Out to chanting around, yeah. Saw Mark William Lewis do a reel about that particular song. As the cultured music guy I am, I knew that song already. Yeah, this one, Maze Twilight, is another banger, jazzy, but I only recently put this one up on vinyl. Don't know why, because it was like £3. Twilight.

Yeah, I had that problem with unreliable weather apps when I went to Florida, because the BBC weather app, to be precise. And every day it was like, oh yeah, water, wall, sunshine. It was torrential rain. Inclement weather, as they said. Apparently 6 in Paris, but it can't be right. It's literally coming off the windows.

It hasn't yet announced the lineup for NTS 15. I'm doing some promo here, but tickets are on sale tomorrow from 10 in the morning. If any other chunt heads are planning on going to that, then do hit me up if you want a bit of Jack Woody in your company for an evening.

what's everyone's plans for the weekend? I was supposed to go out my first proper night out in a long time with my mate, but we're now getting a Chinese and a few beers. Box of beers and a nice Chinese, succulent Chinese meal.

know what? I'm going to give a perfect Saturday night in a dub siren. What is the crime? You know the rest. Forget that guy's no longer with us. Wasn't he like a train stage actor? A train stage... Oh, God, let me start again. Wasn't he a trained stage actor? There we go. My God. Note to self, lay off the Sainsbury's beer.

I'm not going to do one impression a show. 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A succulent Chinese meal. This week, yeah.

Wait, did we actually only find out who he was in 2020? It was recorded on the 11th of October 1991, but not uploaded to the internet until 2009. Mystery developed about who the man was and what the incident involved was. Theories centering on a Hungarian chess player named Paul Charles Dozsa, known for his dine and dash exploits. He just did credit card fraud, okay. You not do something noteworthy. Oh my god. Yeah, I kind of take back saying rest in peace, whatever I said. He quite liked Nazi things.

In 2023, the true crime author Mark Dapin published a biography of Coulson. That's the Democracy Manifest guy. Titled Carnage, A Succulent Chinese Meal, Mr. Rentokil, and the Australian Manson Murders.

love a little late night Wikipedia troll. There's this one guy I read about that he was officially a professional footballer, but his ability was Sunday League. And he basically just scammed a load of teams out of signing him and then would feign injury and then transfer. I'll see if I can find the article.

very much looking forward to the big old Tuesday show coming up soon. Yeah, that ID is correct. It's Jennifer Lara, I'm in love. That footballer is called Carlos Kaiser. Carlos Enrique Raposo, commonly known as Carlos Kaiser, is a Brazilian con artist and former footballer. Although his abilities were far short of professional standard, he managed to sign for numerous football teams during his decade-long career. He never played a regular game, the closest occurrence ending in a red card while warming up, and hid his limited ability with injuries, frequent team changes and other ruses.

He also befriended journalists, so they write fictional stories about him. In one newspaper article, it's reported that he had such a great time at Puebla that he was invited to become a Mexican citizen to play for the national team. He also used toy mobile phones, expensive and uncommon at the time, to create fake conversations in foreign languages or reject non-existent transfer offers to create an image of himself as a valuable player. This guy. It's literally third choice keeper. Yeah. Was it Alfie Whiteman that played for Spurs that also ended up on NTS? I think he's fully music and film now. I thought I saw something about him on ITV News, promoting some film thing he was working on.

Yeah, I think the last show he talks about books and my lack of interest in reading. There's a book about him. Kaiser, the greatest footballer to never to play football. Too much talk, wasting time, so confusing lately. Is Eric Cantona a DJ now? Just don't know. Baby, tell me why you got me holding on so. Lately I've been all alone. So the actress as well, huh? Used to be a footballer. Show me why and I'll make sure. Is this true or is this is this true or much more, but loving you is all I hope for. Now make it right, you got me all tied up inside. That thump, by the way, was my speaker that I'm using as a phone stand.

just had a Google about footballers turn musicians. It's that silly Google AI thing. But it's in Chelsea Grimes, who was a football player and is now a songwriter. Paul Robeson, who is apparently an American football player. Then it goes into John Barnes, Glenn Hoddle, Chris Waddle. Ian Wright as well, I think he had a tune out. Petr Cech and Alison Becker, who are talented musicians apparently outside of their goalkeeping careers. Yeah, this one, Solar Music, Make It Right, Kai Martin.

0: a chance to grow. This ain't the days of old.
1: Emil Heskey appeared in the remix version of Kasabian's Club Foot, apparently.
0: I don't know. Come on.
2: There is no,
1: but no time for Kasabian these days.
2: United America. A determined America. An angry America. Our outrage against the poor unites us. Brings us together behind this one plan of action. An assault on every front.
3: Better wake up.
0: So I say, what will it take before we change up?

0: 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Jack pop Jill. 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
1: know. I think Emmanuel Frimpong had a voice, had a verse on a Lethal Bizzle track, if I remember rightly as well. That's the cycle so many of us go through. America's black holocaust continues. And I just hope we wake up soon before we fall. I miss the days of old. Disappointed didn't make Lingy's Channel U Bear Tuner. Damn. But you know, I miss the days of old. I think she's doing a part two. Listen.

out to Chanting Around. 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Tell me more. 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

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Is that Rams off of that Might Lick My Ting From Barking tune? Making moves.

Yeah, very true. 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So you, by the looks of things, you need to become a rapper. Obviously a pundit, manager, coach, whatever. Or you can do what Dion Dublin does and go and present Homes Under the Hammer for some reason. And invent an instrument as well. See the most interesting post-career footballer.

0: that are full of class. And I rock the mic with the razzmatazz. They call me Mr. T, to the funky beat. 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I make a dumb man talk, make a deaf man hear. Mr.
1: All the usual heads are on Thanksgiving or at the pub according to Mayor. How's everyone locked in? Thank you very much for listening to me.
2: Fresh, we're on top of the world. Why don't you put us to a test and we'll prove without a doubt that we're better than the rest. BMC's in a place that'll never fail.

Yeah, that one, Pumpkin, the Profile All Stars, here comes that beat. One bot saying it was the instrumental one, but yeah, we heard a few words still throughout.

I live with the most arse internet for like 15 years. This is minor to me. Tim was saying that they're without internet for, I don't know how long for. Would you want dial-up in this day and age? They've only just stopped doing that, I think, dial-up.

keep getting reminded of how young I am, but I do actually remember dial-up internet. And when Jamie Oliver ruined everyone's school dinners. Loading titties at one nipple per hour. Wanna do internet, wow. But yeah, I do remember dial-up. I remember wanting to access the CBeebies website. My dad telling me I didn't have long because my mum needed to make a phone call. It was probably charging us like a fiver an hour as well, fiver a minute.

They are jazzy. You said you missed it. Yeah, real heads know trying to play games on like 1,000 ping internet. She's got a dream. She's a black cartoon of the moon TV screen. I also remember LimeWire as well. Like it's an older generation thing. She's a tender. You're welcome, Jazzy.

This one's Boogie Boy, Girl in the Dream. I picked this one up on an old sampler from 2001, Zuli Records, down in Sydenham at the Sugar Hill Cafe. Out to Chris.

I went for a period in time where everyone refused to play games with me because of my ping. Terrible internet. For those not technically minded. It was either that or I was just bad at everything I played. Chanting around, I remember the Warzone days of 2020.

And this one, Norma Jean Bell, I'm the Baddest Bitch. Moody Man on the remix. Like I said, up after me tonight, a very Lovesick Friendsgiving with the Lunacy Flowers, Infamare Loves Music. Either Infamare or just playing some tunes. Shunt FM regular, or former regular at least, Dolls Mavis is on, up on Gimmick Radio tomorrow, 3 p.m. UK time. Next week is looking good on the Chunt. Monday, the very brilliant Sean. The later Mondays, 5 p.m. UK time on Monday. Up after Sean, at the early time of 7 till 9, it's some bloke called Jack Woody. With the Jack Woody Show. This is a little extra thing I'm doing today. Regularly on Monday, bi-weekly. Normally you find me 8 till 10 on the Monday, but Marlon Rando is off gig hopping at the moment, so he's moved the show to a Wednesday this week and next. Tuesday, Slump Companion kicks things off on the Chunt from 1 p.m. UK time. Embracing the worst part of the week. What is the worst part of the week for everyone? The Maestro Hat is a Tuesday afternoon. 2 till 3, Mystery Meat with Pensive Kebab. Looking forward to number 2 show. Tuesday, the big end of year Tuesday. That's 6:15 till 10 o'clock at night. What's that, 3 hours and 45 minutes? Goodness, from number 2, Andy, Tim and Osk. Wednesday, as previously mentioned, the Marlon Rando's Hour of Power. Usually on a Wednesday, which is obviously in 33. Everybody knows it. That one's 7 to 8.

on Friday next week. Team's doing their very brilliant Chance Select show. 4 hours of tunes picked by the many chunters that we have on the station now. So many, I'm not going to read them all out. Yeah, that's Friday, 12 till 4 UK time. I'll be able to listen to the last 15 minutes of that, because, you know, work and that. If only chanting could be my full-time job.

Cheers, Jazzy One, Arrivederci. Thanks for your drums tonight. Have a good rest of your night, buddy. Cole Sierra, Vibe All Night, Soul Drift on remix for this one.

was Nudes have taken me on as an official 3-month resident. So I got my very own show page and everything. Ooh! But 16th of December is my first official resident nude show. Decided to drop the club sandwich name because Adam is the king of that. So I'm just going as Jack Woody because I'm not good at naming things. Yeah, 16th of December, 10 o'clock UK time, 10 to 11. My new show goes out. It's on the chunt schedule, so don't forget it. I'm on the radio 3 times that week as well. I'm doing my regular Monday night slot, my regular Monday bi-weekly. 8 till 10. And then Nudes on the Tuesday at 10 in the morning. And on Friday the 19th, you get an extra bit of me. Ooh! So there's a lot of booing tonight, sorry, my bad. I'm doing a 4 till 7 drive time slot. Friday the 19th of December. Celebrate your last day of work. Why not lock in and join me? Just going to be 3 hours of chat and good tunes. But also, I'd love to take some live callers. Even if it's just a case of holding my phone to the microphone.

Yeah, I shot you a little post on the Nudes Instagram. I made the little schedule thing they post, so I'm happy at that. I'm happy with that at least. But then they can't promote every single show they do because like 5,000 people at any given time.

Yeah, once again, Glamour Kid, Y, 10 degrees below on the vocal mix. Half hour left of me before Mare Loves Music takes over with Lovesick. This next one is my submission for the Chance Select Show. Enjoy.

Yeah, this one, Romeo Void, Undercover Cat. This is my submission for the Chunt Select show, which airs next Friday, 12 till 4. Absolute mammoth of a show. I guess the first Chunt Selects was like half an hour long, if that.

That one Emerson's soundtrack. I'm trying to give my voice a rest for the last 13 minutes of the show. And here's a wild card, Snoop Dogg, Sensual Seduction. Because why not? You make this as a joke, I think, and it took off, and it's, you know, it's a banger.

out to Tim, out to Mel of Music, out to Number Two, out to Josh. And everyone else locked in.

Thomas Strasbourg. I'm joking. Out to number two, watching the Palace match and listening. Who's on commentary? That must mean I'm better than them. Appreciate you, drum sir.

Supply chat's been quieter tonight, but appreciate everyone who's locked in, keeping me company, making it worthwhile for me to sit down my shed, chat Macca into a mic for 2 hours. Appreciate ya. This one, Fila Brasilia, Leggy.

Like I say, that one for Fili Brasilia Leggy. Okay, this is the absolute last one. First one, quite some time ago, I read in the old mod archive. Archives. This one, Emil Lenders, also known as Prodigy, from 1998, this is Junglism.

0: Thanks everyone putting up with my slightly more loopier self than normal. Slightly more ill-sounding self than normal. Over the past 2 hours. I'm back Monday night from the earlier time of 7 till 9. Bi-weekly. Mayor and the Lunacy of Flowers are up next with Very Lovesick Friendsgiving. See ya!
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already a sensual woman. 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

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This action will balance the masculine and feminine energies within you. The spiraling resembles tepid orange waves of sound rising and crashing gently. 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Free yourself to think about it without trying to ignore it or hide it. Allow the color and the waves of sound to liquefy all tensions created in the past, opening yourself to create anything that you possibly can imagine, being able to give and receive without any form of limitations. Experience freedom from aggression, egoism, or fear. With each wave, realize everything changes. Nothing stays the same. It's always moving. 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Stay with it. Become it. 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Letting the forces of good and love protect you. Always remember, you are an endless soul, eternal, entirely conscious. 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

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Inhale.

In your mind's eye, see yourself standing alone in a beautiful meadow. It is a warm and sunny afternoon. This meadow is the most delightful place in nature you can imagine, and it is your private sanctuary. 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You are soft and lovely. 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You are free to do whatever you want in this place, which is completely yours. 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

Now, let your ideal partner appear in your sanctuary. If you do not have someone special in your life right now, simply imagine a man who you feel is ideal for you. See him clearly in your mind's eye. Feel his love and adoration for you. Know that you can do or say anything you want with him, and he is open to fulfilling all your desires. See yourself with him, being as open and responsive as you can possibly be. See yourselves together, doing all the intimate things you really want to do. 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This is good. 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

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Jack Woody Christmas show. Got a bunch of dedications about 5 o'clock. If anyone wants to call in and have a chat, Christmassy chat, I'll stick the details in the Chunsongo.

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0: One of my new favourite Christmas songs there, Alice Bag Band, No Gifts for Nazis. 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

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What's the pink ones? 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

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Out to Excellent. 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

Sorry, I've been a little bit quiet. I've got like 3 screens on the go here. It's all the fun of presenting and producing your own show. 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

Jesse Wells, Amazon Santa Claus. Adam had a comically horrible day yesterday. Like, I can't believe it. Why? What happened?

My clutch keeps getting stuck down. One, car towed to garage cost 165, and who knows what's wrong with it. Two, had a wrestling match with a homeless guy trying to steal my bike. Just day in the life of Adam.

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Hopefully Santa can bring me better connectivity.

it will be cold. iPad hasn't actually gone. 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Although, he hasn't typed in chat and we've been alright connectivity-wise.

out to everyone who's had a really cursed year. All the best for 2026. 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

That's Young Dale. This one, two more, and then some of your dedications. Feel like I'm on Radio 2.

Sending love to everyone who's had a cursed 2025. It's Christmas time. It's Chumpmas. Let's make the most of what we got.

0: the Wombats. Is This Christmas? Ask the Dedications of Liturgy coming up next.
1: Hey! Why spend Christmas Eve waiting for some extra fat white dude to come busting through the ceiling when you can spend Christmas Eve with yours truly, the super villain, Doom? I'll be hosting a whole night of holiday shows and Adult Swim, ho-ho-hoing and things of this nature. We have Grandma coming through on the strip if she get here in a reasonable hour. We have a couple of scriptures from the good book, I believe. Oh, yeah. I'm your holiday host on Adult Swim, the super villain, Doom. Ho, ho, ho.
0: I miss him. Right, now for the dedications. So I'll kick things off. This is for Sayan, who says, well, he's put two in, and one of them's been put in by someone else, so I'll allow it. He's gone for this. Chris Rea, Driving Home for Christmas.

This is my Xmas song of the year last year, says Young Dale. It's, got it's a banger, isn't it? Driving his goat, Ed Osk. Yeah, it is. I agree with Emily. I love driving home for Christmas, but I hate driving. But soon there'll be a freeway. I wish I could drive at the moment. I'm a strong proponent of a manual car. Sadly, that means the use of a clutch, and mine's not working. But it's got me out of doing all the driving about Christmas time, so. I'm driving home for Christmas. Every cloud.

0: driving on empty roads is hard to beat.
1: Yeah.
0: 2 or 3 o'clock in the morning.
2: Ooh.
0: That one for Saya and Chris Rea driving home for Christmas. He's also put this one in, but my dad has also asked for it as well. Jonah Lewis, Stop the Cavalry.

John Lewis, Stop the Cavalry for Sean. And also, my dad who put that one in. This next one is for Lingy. Can't be sad listening to this song. Upbeat and cures any depression, Shosie says. So, oh my goodness me. Here we go. Could have put literally anything in. 5, keep on moving.

0: trying. 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And keep moving, don't stop rocking.
1: Get on up when you're down, baby. Take a good look around.
2: This is a positive message for the end of the 2025, says Emily.
1: Keep on moving on anyway.
2: Out to Dale, loving this one as well. I said I'd play anything.

Playing that one for Lingy. 5, Keep On Moving. This next one goes out to Alskewer, who says, anyone who was there at the last Rewire will understand. Okay, I wasn't there, so if anyone wants to explain that to me, then please do. Caroline featuring Caroline Polachek, tell me I never knew that.

Someone thought I was messy at Rewire, says Dale. Did you play along with it or come clean instantly?

0: It always has been, it always has been, it always has been, it always has been, it always happens, it always happens, it always happens, it always happens, it always happens, it always happens, it always happens, it always happens, it always happens, this always happens, this always happens, this always happens, this always happens, this always happens, this always happens, this always happens, this always happens, this always happens, it always will be, it always will be. It always will be, it always will be, it always will be, it always will be, it always will be.
1: Planet One for Alskewer. That was Caroline Polachek. Tell me I never knew that. This next one's for Emily. It's the quintessential California Christmas album, so it only makes sense. Happy holidays to all chunts. The Beach Boys, Little Saint Nick.

That one for Emily MC, the Beach Boys, Little Saint Nick. Rest in peace, Brian Wilson. Right, next one is for my dad. This is one he originally asked for. Just said he always loved this one. So, Frankie Hollywood. Frankie Goes to Hollywood, Power of Love.

hopefully you've not been treated to any more hyper pop. If anyone's listening back and wondering what I'm going on about, thanks to the wonderful internet of the Shire, stream kept cutting. In the background there was some like mad hyperpop show on. It's like, has anyone seen them people on Instagram lately that cut a record in half and stitch them together and then just play them? An electronic record and a jazz record, for example. Really what that sounded like.

0: Playing that one for my dad.
1: Keep the vampires from
0: Tony Woody. Frankie Goes to Hollywood, The Power of Love. This next one's for Gumby Tar. Says, reminds me of when I first found them when I was like 16, and it's Winter Wonderland and it's Captain Jazz.

0: I couldn't not. Ozzy Osbourne, Jessica Simpson, Winter Wonderland. Right, okay, back to the actual requests. So this one's from my favourite Welshman, Pat O'Canton. He says, "All right, Captain, I'll have to say Coming Back to You by Leonard Cohen. Not a Christmas song at all, but once listening to it while walking around my neighbourhood about 17 years ago, and something about the pacing and the sounds of all the lights and trees in the windows of houses really resonated in that moment in time for me. From then on, it was my favourite Christmas song without really being a Christmas song." So there you are. Leonard Cohen, Coming Back to You.
1: Maybe I'm still hurting, I can't turn the other cheek, but you know that I still love you.

Everyone bought their Bandcamp Santa presents. It's just instead of coming back. I was a good boy, I did mine the day the email came. That one for Pat Canton, Leonard Cohen, coming back to you. This next one's for my mate Josh. He says, this song came out recently, but sounds like I've heard it a billion times before, like it was on a FIFA soundtrack. Nice voice. It's Lauren Alder, and yes.

That one, Law and Order, playing that one for Josh. Track entitled Yes. And this one's for Adam, what's the Wi-Fi? So it's not a favourite song of all time, but just a cool song that I'll always rinse around winter time. When the drum machine comes in, oof. Book of Love, Candy Carol.

0: That one for Adam Sandwich. Candy Carol, Book of Love. That's really nice, that one. This next one goes out to Jim. He's put two in. He was cheeky and put two in. This first one is Nat King Cole, The Happiest Christmas Tree. He says, the Nat King Cole one was often playing in the house when I was a child in the late 70s onwards. My dad would have put it on alongside Christmas tunes by Dean Martin.
1: The happiest Christmas tree, oh ho ho, he he he. Someone came and they found me and took me home with them. Oh, I'm the happiest Christmas tree, ho ho ho, he he he. Look how pretty they dressed me.

That can call the happiest Christmas tree. This is the other one that Jim's put in. This is Ryuichi Sakamoto. Merry Christmas, Mr. Lawrence. He says, this Sakamoto tune I discovered in the past couple of years. I don't find it particularly festive, but listening to it takes me away deep into my thoughts. Its beauty numbs and cleanses at the same time. Beautiful words.

Ryuichi Sakamoto, Merry Christmas, Mr. Lawrence. Playing that one for Jim. Very varied selections. I was going to say, you know, when your brain just combines two words at once. This next one's some Mellor's music. I choose this track because it reminds me of driving with my parents at night on Christmas and watching all the lights decorated around our neighbourhood. Everyone would ask you to tune into the Christmas shortwave frequency and then you could watch the show rolling up past people's driveways. Just gone for The Cure. Merry Christmas, everybody.

The Cure, Merry Christmas Everyone. Playing that one for Mayor. It's a live version. Apologies for the audio quality on that one. This next one goes out to Exlert. Just picked Kirsty McColl on New England. They said, I just love Kirsty McColl so much. I think she has songs you can't help but sing along to. And of course she died so tragically, saving her kid's life. Kirsty McColl on New England for Exlert.

playing that one for Exler, Kirsty McColl and New England. My technical skills are about to be proved live on air, so I'm going to have to unplug my mixer from my music PC and plug in my iPad for a very good reason. So I forgot to check the form just as I was doing this thing that I sent out. The format I sent out before I started compiling the USB, and I missed a selection from the Jazzy One, who's just messaged the chat saying he's locked in. Thank you. Hi. So he's gone for this one. So not sure about it being my absolute favourite song, as I feel that's an impossible choice for me to make, but it's one of the first that come to mind. The groove, the keys, the lyrics and the horns, I don't know, man, just kind of perfect. So he's gone for Fela Kuti, Water Get No Enemy, and I'm just gonna have to unplug my mixer. Hang on, where's the thing? Oh, hang on.

Yeah, I'm sorry. I can't hold it up anymore. I'll get that for the next show. That was the Jazzy's suggestion. So for anyone that's just locked in again, basically I didn't get the song ready in time. I missed the entry on the form. So I tried to plug my iPad into the mixer and I panicked and couldn't find the cable. Thought I found the right cable. I hit play on it and the song didn't play. So that's why we're listening to Fela Kuti for a phone. Jazzy, that was a phenomenal selection. But yeah, I'll do better next time. That's on me. So one more dedication. So I wanted to dedicate this one to a gentle giant who we lost this year, Ivan, who passed away suddenly at the end of summer, just age 64. His passing was a shock to everyone, and we've spent the past few months coming to terms with it all, sharing the many fun memories we've made with Ivan over the years. I'm best mates with his stepson Shane and wanted to send some love out to him, his mum Belinda, his brother James and all their friends and family. Amongst his love of cars, barbecues, rum and beer, Ivan was also really into house and garage, and I wanted to play his favourite song as a tribute. I've always associated this chat with Ivan, and every time I've heard it over the years, it's always reminded me of him, especially so now. Faithless Insomnia.

light by candlelight, I find insight, fundamental movement. So when it's black, this insomniac, take an original tack, keep the beast in my nature under ceaseless attack. I get no sleep, I can't get no sleep.

the House Constable Choir, their cover of Back Together by Ron Carroll, who also lost this year. He felt right to pay this in full. Ron Soul, Ron Carroll, Hard Soul, Back Together. Thanks everyone for your dedications as well. And once again, apologies to Jazzy One for royally screwing that one up. I'll do better.

out to Adam, out to Lingy. 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This one, DJ SKT on the remix of Miguel Adorn.

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Party time, it's Christmas party, come on.

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They had this and the Luther Vandross one.

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Still actively performing, apparently. 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

0: too good. They're still about now, I think, Dark Sauce. Barbara Streisand. In the mix with Naughty's 2010s Party Tunes. It's Christmas, why not?
1: Barbara Streisand.

tonight's gonna be. 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It was probably really rare. It was in reception. They were like the thing then. And this lad in year six, I think, he was like, "You're gonna die if you have that card."

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1: All good. 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Go on. It's what Friday's all about. 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

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Those of you whose last day of work was today, how do we feel?

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Appreciate everyone locking in. Thanks everyone for sending me the tunes. Once again, sorry to Jazzy. That's everyone enjoyed the rendition of that Fela Kuti track being played for an iPad speaker.

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The Simpsons do with Bartman.

0: That's Jazzy, thank you.
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0: You call that Sean, everyone else is locked in.
1: Watch this rhythm.
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They love, like, but they live.

Happy birthday to Shant. Happy birthday to Shant. Pardon me. This is the edition number 7 of Perceiving Correspondence with me, Pedro. And we are here today for a special edition on Shant FM 2 year birthday. I'm glad to be here. Let's kick it on. We have 1 hour today. It's going to be a show on a faster pace, I guess. We started off with Elon, Chavez and Banda Veneno, Summer Holiday, and this one you see underneath right now, this next one, Valdir Camon, Afro Song.

2 years, huh? 2 years. 2 years is fun because it's not a lot, but it's also a lot. And seven dishes. 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

começou, a poeira levantou, todo mundo apresentou.

No time to be talking a lot today. Just play 1 hour. We have to go through this 1 hour. We're taking the most, you know, less talking, more play, enjoying, celebrating 2 years of chat. This next one, Caminho Livre, Ana Maria, by Ana Maria and Mauricio.

This one underneath, Bruno Mendes, Toque Tropical, or should I say Tropical Touch. How's the chat room going? What's up with you guys today? Are you enjoying this special day of show celebrating 2 years of chanting? 2 years of Chant FM. How's it going? How are you guys feeling today? How is the weather? Where are you guys at? It's the question I love to ask every show. Over here, I'm pre-recording this at night. So I'm bringing a night touch, an evening touch, should I say, to this show today. But I'm picturing myself on a 3 p.m. sun here in Salvador, where I am right now. And that's why I'm playing this next one, Lábios de Mel by Tim Maia.

I'm not joking today. I'm not joking. This one, Suspira by Robson Jorge. Before that, Solitário Sofista, A Lone Surfer by Jorge Ben. Let's keep heating up.

We passed half an hour, 34 minutes to be precise. Hope you guys are enjoying. Once again, congrats for Shunt FM on 2 years of shunting.

Davis, what's your name? This is this loud thing, this extremely loud thing. As it is for Tony Bizarro, estou livre. Juno Man's song was called Copacabana Sadia. This one you just heard, and this one, Tony Pizarro, estou livre. I'm free.

0: Okay. We came today in a fast pace, right? Fast pace. Let's breathe for just a second. We're past 47 minutes, and we have 13 more. As I said, this one was "Tá Dando Mole, Zé" by Cassiano, which means you're messing up, Zé, which is a pretty common name in Brazil. I'd say it's like John. It's like, I don't know if it's Peter, is that common in international lanes, but anyways. And this for these last minutes of the show, I'd like to bring up some songs from more contemporary times, from the 2000s mostly, and in an upbeat mood as well, but more electronic. So this next one, Marcelinho na Lua, Tranquilo, which means chill.
1: Ragamuffin is the business.
0: Final minutes of celebrating Shunt. Let's celebrate 2 years of shunting.

This one underneath, Marcel de Dois, he sampled Walter Vanderlei, and the name of this one is Profession MC, Profession MC. Before that you heard Tranquilo Chill by Marcelinho da Lua, and you can feel the 2000s vibes there, right? Oof. I simply love this sample by Walter Vanderlei. I played this before. I'm taking the chance here, before playing the last one, to talk about the schedule. So coming up next we have Grapes Commute with Bottle Bubbly starting at 4 Europe time, London time, should I say. At 5 you have Sleep Paralyzes Demon with Serving Chant, and at 6 you have Hands. You can check the full schedule on Chant FM website, and it's been a nice day. Before me we had Mio Laieti, I don't know how to say that, sorry, Shoop, Pizzel, Gimbo, Kiki, Jazzy, Dials, so many nice people playing and celebrating Chant, as they should, as I am as well. It's a pretty nice place. Once again, this is Brazilian Correspondence, and this was Pedro here. You can follow me on cafe.vivas on Instagram, and enjoy the last one. DJ Marky and Etriets Remix, Carolina Carabella, 2000s vibes, drum bass, a lot of drum bass. Thank you guys, hope you guys liked it. Enjoy, bye bye. And happy birthday to Chad. Now, picture yourself in 2004. But you're actually in 2024, here at Shut FM. Which is also pretty nice. Thank you guys, bye bye.

Long live the shunt. The shunty. Thank you, Shunafe, for receiving me.

Yes, yes. Today for Club Sandwich, we are doing a Bear Tuna, focusing on Periodica Records. So we're going to be hearing all music that comes from that label. That one was Due by Eva. And up next, we have Miranda by Huda Manny. Let's go. Shout out the chat. I see ya. We are grooving indeed, Jazzy. Let's go. The Jazzy One, Red, Yellow, Blue. We love ya.

Yes, yes, Miranda, the radio mix by Huda Manny. Next up, Napoli Visionaria by Basso Ligno.

Yes, yes. Shout out to Pensive Kebab and also Josteb in the chat. We see you. Yeah, that last one was Napoli Visionaria by Pasolino. Up next, we have a track from Parbleu called Je n'étends pas. And I apologize for the pronunciation, but I think that's correct. All right, let's go.

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Just search Periodica, P-E-R-I-O-D-I-C-A. Most of their vinyl is sold out if you try to buy it on there, but you can also check their Discogs page, and there's a lot of records available there. If not, just get the digital download. All right, let's get into it.

Also, I just dropped a link to their record store that is in Naples, Italy. And the record store is called Futurabile, if I'm pronouncing that correct. Future, I-B-I-L-E. So sick.

And yes, Wombat is getting those IDs correct. These are all coming from Periodica's Bandcamp. Get in the chat if you want the IDs, the links.

Woo. Young Dale is in the house. All right. Next up is a track called Swimming with Turtles by Daniel Monaco and MC Matsui. Let's go. Shout out, Young Dale. We love you.

Thank you, Red, Yellow, Blue, for hitting the chair tag. You win today's prize for being the first one to hit the chair tag. My favorite GIF. You did it.

I didn't know there were prizes on this radio show either, but I'll think of something. Maybe I'll send you a album from Periodica Records on Bandcamp.

Yes, yes, that was Swimming with Turtles by Daniel Monaco and MC Matsui. Has anyone here ever swam with turtles? I have. And maybe I'll tell that story at a later date. But up next, we have Mystic Jungle with the track Get Down On It from the album Deviant Disco. Let's go.

Yes, Get Down On It by Mystic Jungle from the album Deviant Disco. Next up, we have I Coccodrille by Sabato Italiano.

Shout out to Lolo, tuned in from Kentucky. Hope you're well. Cheers. Congrats on the move. You did it.

Yes, yes. That was Sabato Italiano. And now moving on to another artist. This is Somachrome with help from Huda Manny and Bop. And the song is called WOTOS. I have no idea what that means. So maybe you can guess what that means in the chat. Let's go. I'll post it.

Okay, so far Oskmal is in the lead. He says it means worms on tour overseas. WOTOS. I think that's what it means. I think that's what they're talking about.

Yeah, and honestly, Dale, how could you not? How could you not do that? I mean, you're in a submarine, and it's overnight.

Steve, why? Why, Steve? God, why on the ottoman? In my home.

Yes, yes. Pataturk Party by the Funkin' Machine. All right, 15 minutes left in the show. Next up, we have Dans Set Zeke by Parbleu. Let's go.

Yes, yes, Swanbot has the ID correct again. You can check the link in the chat if you're in the chat. Dance by Parbleu.

Shout out to Red, Yellow, Blue. 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Woo! And of course, shout out to Keyboard Cat. We love you.

Yes, yes. Next up, Sara A Posilipo by Rosa and Mystic Jungle. Let's go.

How are we? How is everyone? How are we doing? I need to adjust the mic stand. Someone adjusted my mic stand in the last 2 months. It's probably me. There's no way to know. There's truly no way

Oh no, I forgot how short that track is. Whoopsies. Yeah, okay. Whoopsies. It's okay. It's okay, everyone.

Oh, never mind. No, we didn't. We might be cooked. We might be cooked. Oh no. Oh no. Oh, I can't even stop it. Okay, there we go. Right, okay, there's no cue point. All right, hold on. Let me do this. We're going to do this, everybody. We're going to keep it going. Keep it going.

my CDJ's aren't connecting. I'm sure it's fucking Rekordbox's fault. It's always Rekordbox's fault. Me and Tim had a fucking, well, I was going to say me and Tim had a conversation. More, I had a rant at Tim about how fucking shit Rekordbox is. It's actually insane. I'll save you all the details of my specific gripes with it, but it's truly an absolute shit show of a company. And now neither one of my CDJs will connect to Rekordbox, even though they are connected. They won't load a track. It's phenomenal stuff. Absolutely phenomenal stuff. All right, well, I guess I'm going to go watch YouTube for the next 4 hours. Or maybe I'll finish Whiplash. We'll see. I watched Slumdog Millionaire again last night. Just a note about Slumdog Millionaire. Great movie, but phenomenal soundtrack. A.R. Rahman, absolute ledge. Really good movie. Holds up pretty well. It's definitely, the way it's shot is definitely very early 2000s Nokia core. But, I mean, Dev Patel, what can you say? What a G. He looks so young in this movie, which I guess he was young in this movie. He's probably like 20 or something. But he's good. Irfan Khan is great. The guy who plays the host of the game show is great. Yeah, just a great, great cast. Couple of stinker performances, not going to lie. Mostly the guy they got to play the older version of the brother, not his best work. But, yeah, holds up. Some great, great shots. You know, Danny B-Boy. They play Paper Planes twice. They play Paper Planes three times. They play the original twice, and then they play the DFA remix also. But only, like, the breakdown of the DFA remix. So, I guess, shout out. It's a 5G free movie. Protected by Maya. But, yeah, soundtrack is great. I'm gonna have to cop it. We had it on CD. Back in the day, and I remember driving around in my mom's Mini Cooper, just rinsing that soundtrack. And they don't really use, most of the songs they only use like kind of snippets of, but it's like a fully produced, like proper fucking, like heat. Like it's, there's, you know, some absolute tunas. So I recommend it. All right, well, I am gonna go now, I guess. I guess I should have some lunch. I should have some lunch. My hand is pretty fucked up, though. That moon guy at the festival infected my shit. like, mildly infected my shit. So, you know, you win some, you lose some. I mostly lose some. It's fucking hot out, though. Shout out to air conditioning. Yeah, Dev Patel's glow up is insane. He really grew into those ears. I'll tell you what. I mean, this is like... oh, maybe my network is fucked up. Maybe that's what's happening. No, it's not. It's fine. Yeah, Dev Patel, like Skins era Dev Patel. He's closer in this movie. He's closer to Skins era Dev Patel. Where he's got like the big old ears and he's, you know, he's this like skinny little guy. But he's definitely, I mean, yeah, handsome lad. Did anyone in here watch The Newsroom other than Jazzy, who I assume watched The Newsroom? Because Dev Patel's in The Newsroom and I feel like you can see him turn hot over like the three seasons of that show. Because he really came into his own. The Newsroom, though,
Absolute piece of trash. Absolute piece of trash. I mean, at the time, I was like really into it. The first, I was living out, going Sorkin mode. Jazzy, you definitely did watch The Newsroom, at least clips. And then they did, like a season of the Boston on the Boston bombing. No, Jazzy, I definitely showed you the clip of the greatest moment on that show, which is all the reporters and producers are stuck on a plane and they find out they're like on the tarmac and they find out that Osama bin Laden was killed and it hasn't broke yet. And they're like, we got to get off this plane. We're the news. Bah, you got to let us off because we're the news. And then like one of the producers is like arguing with the flight attendant. And then the pilot comes out and is like, you know, hey, is there a problem? And then the producer freezes and he looks and he sees that they're like, they're on United Airlines and he sees like the United logo with the wings and stuff. And he looks at the pilots or whatever and like pauses and calms down. And then he goes, sir, on behalf of Nightly News, it is my honor to tell you that our U.S. armed forces killed Osama bin Laden for you tonight. And then the pilots like look at each other, like shake hands. And it's like, it's such this moment of like, wow, the army guys killed bin Laden for us. The United Airlines, like domestic flight guys getting paid 28 grand a year. They did it for us. But yeah, and then the Boston bombing episode was fucking hilarious because I lived through that and it was very silly. But they do cover the whole like Reddit. Yeah, watch that clip. absolutely incredible stuff. Yeah, the fact that like Reddit, I don't know if anybody was like on Reddit at the time that was happening, but they solved it. And then like they were so confident that they figured out who it was, the detectives on Reddit, that the FBI had to come out and like do a press conference where they were like, hey, stop doing this because it's not this guy. We think we know who it is. And then the brothers Tsarnaev, who actually did it, saw that and panicked. And then they went and like stole the car. And then they like killed an MIT security guard and then got in a standoff. And the guy that, so the older brother was killed like in the pursuit. And the younger brother was found hiding in a sailboat in somebody's backyard on my dad's street, which is interesting. I was there. I was on the other side of the Pru when the bombs went off in my car. I was driving, and then we got locked in the city. So, yeah, it's my closest scrape with a terrorist attack, I guess. But, yeah, there's like a crazy photo from there that I won't go into the details on. But a few of them ended up running, like rerunning the Boston Marathon. So the Boston Marathon starts in my hometown in Hockington, Massachusetts. Our high school mascot is a hill. It's a hill. Just not even anthropomorphized. It's a hill. We're the Hockington Hillers. That's not a thing. It's not like a, we're the Timbers, like Jacks or whatever. We're the Hills. Or the Hillers, I guess. Anyway, Boston Marathon starts in my hometown. And it was always a big, big event because the whole town like shuts down from like 5 p.m. the day before. It's on a Monday. So everybody starts, like all the news crews and everything. We're a tiny town. All the news crews start coming in and like the, you know, the facilities and the, you know, tents and the porta potties over the weekend. And then the whole town is like shut down for like the first half until like the early afternoon on Marathon Monday. And then everybody fucks off.
But I lived close to downtown growing up, so it was like, oh, we'd like go, you know, run around as kids or whatever, and there was activities and shit like that. But I once we were like wandering around when I started smoking weed, like 13, 14, we would like wander around behind the high school. So like the high school behind it, there was like a big ring road with like parking lots and all like the sports fields or whatever. So it was like this big, like in the woods or whatever, like a ring road in the woods. And we got rolled up on, we were smoking weed on one of the soccer fields. We got rolled up on by the police, by a police car. And then I was smoking a clove cigarette. I remember, clove cigarette. And I like threw it. And then he was like, oh, are you smoking? Like, you know, you'll get, you could get kicked out of school for doing that or whatever. And like they stopped some kids or whatever. And like a bowl and a little bag of weed duct taped to my leg under my jeans because I had spy brain. So I didn't get in trouble, didn't get caught with weed. Somebody else got caught with weed of our group. And I don't think they really got in trouble because we were children. But, yeah. One of the kids, so that all of our schools are like on that ring road, basically, because the middle school is the old high school and they're right next to each other. And then there's an elementary school like later on yes, the duct tape did hurt. It did hurt quite a lot. I absolutely had leg hair at 13, 14. I remember this kid. What was his name? I don't remember. But he like ran away. He like ran away from school down that ring road. And it was very funny because he was a big old, big fat little kid. We were like 10 at this point. We're in the elementary school. He's a big fat boy. Justin, what is this? Yeah, that was basically me. And this kid like runs away down the ring road, and he doesn't get very far because he like runs out of breath, and we could all see him from the windows of the classroom. We're on like the third floor, so we just see this kid make a break for it, and he just like he's like running or whatever, and he gets like maybe 100 yards, and there's like a teacher running after him. The teacher's like a 60-year-old woman, and she catches up to him and just like grabs him by the collar and walks him back. It's so funny. They just put him back in class. Very funny. Yeah. I don't think I have anything else. I mean, the next segue I would go into would be the kid who got murdered. But I don't know that I really need to. 100 yards is like slightly less than 100 meters. Just up. So like not very far, like not even a full like soccer field. In fact, there was a soccer field that he was running alongside and he didn't make the whole way. The chat is slightly behind me, so I can't tell if Emily is wanting the murder story or not. The murder story is pretty sad, actually. I don't know why he was running. He was one of those kids who's like not special needs, but like special desires or whatever. I don't know what you would call it. Like, he was just a weird kid. Like, now they would diagnose him with something, but back in the day, he was just a weird kid. Like, he wasn't disabled. He wasn't like, you know, he was like just a normal kid who otherwise was weird. And actually, I think he was like, as we got older, he was like fine. Like, he was like special.
I think he grew up to be a totally normal kid. He just snapped. We hit algebra. We hit intro to algebra, and he just snapped. Sorry, I've made myself laugh with special desires. That's good. That's good. Yeah. The kid who got murdered was this guy, Matt. I probably shouldn't say his last name because you could have Googled it. But Matt was a kid I used to rip darts with and then later spliffs. We weren't like close. Yeah, see, the little sister, like my niece pretended to be a cat from the ages of like 4 to 8. And now she's fine. She does dance and like is in high school almost or whatever. Like, it's fine. Sometimes kids are just weird. So no, I did not kill him. His girlfriend killed him. So he and I were like in the same circle. Because I'm from a small town, and there was only a certain amount of kids who like smoked weed. So we both smoked weed. So it was like, you know, we were in the zeitgeist of shitty little kids who smoked weed way too early. And he was like, so he was like around, and my town is like, it was the same 200 kids from like 4 to high school. So I, you know, grew up with the kid or whatever, and then didn't keep in touch with them because we weren't close or whatever. And then I get a call. This is like 5 or 6 years ago at this point. I get a call from one of the kids that I am in touch with. And he's like, yo, Google Matt's name. And I'm like, okay. I Google it. And so he at some point had moved to Florida and started dating this girl who was like a OnlyFans model. I don't think particularly successful, but she was like an OnlyFans streamer type, you know, whatever. And they had like bought a condo or a house together in Florida, in one of like the not nice parts of Florida, which I guess is most of Florida. And I think it was like a very toxic relationship. Well, clearly it was a very toxic relationship because she ended up murdering him, but before, you know, I think generally before the toxic, I'm not critiquing the I never saw the content of the OnlyFans. I just mean financially she wasn't doing that well. So she couldn't have been that great in terms of like, you know, she wasn't successful. Her content could have been great. Who knows? I was never partial to it. You know, I was never privy to the sort of her oeuvre. Yeah, she stabbed him to death. And it was fucked up because like all the audio was caught on like the Ring camera and it was super fucked up. He was like, I'm dying. She was like, then die then. I shouldn't have gone into the details, but she killed him. It was fucked up. That's the only kid is her name Melissa? Maybe. I don't know. I mean, from the details that I've given, it would probably be pretty easy to find the news stories. It was like not quite national news, but it was, you know, it was big news. She went to trial and stuff. It was all, you know, fucked up. But anyway, I think that's the only kid I grew up with who got murdered. A bunch of ODs. But she shouldn't have done that. Shouldn't have done that. Just break up, in my opinion. I think the murder is just, it's just a bit gauche, if anything. It's a bit much, a bit dramatic. There's potentially an oxygen. Is there really an oxygen episode? They didn't reach out for. Yeah, no. It was news. Like, it's not a secret. It's not. She was convicted. She's in jail for it. Like, it's, you know, it, it's
It's whatever. It's, you know, maybe I shouldn't have given it so much info, but whatever. It's, you know, it is what it is. It's public record. He's not going to be mad about it. He's dead. Yeah, we did have it's Ghosh, right? That's how you say it. That's how you pronounce it. Anyway, a bit déclassé. We almost had a school shooting. I guess we didn't have a school shooting. We had a school batting. A guy who was a former student showed up to the high school. So I was in middle school. My sister was in high school. But they're right next to each other. And a guy who was like 20 or whatever showed up and just like walked in, and he had like an aluminum baseball bat and a length of chain. And he sort of just like walked through the school and then like went into the library and started like hitting tables. He was like fucked up. And then Mr. Keene, the football coach, came in to sort of like loosely confront him. And the guy like threw a bunch of like pill jars at him. And then he smashed this window, like this big ass window of the library. And there was like a roof outside of it. So he went through the window onto the roof, and then he climbed up to like the top, like the roof of the school. And then eventually I believe that they tranquilized him like a bear that wanders into a suburb, and then strapped him to a board and helicoptered him down, because that was the only way to get him down safely. Either they tranquilized him or they like let him fall asleep or something. The guy, so we had school resource officers. A school resource officer is basically a cop that hangs out in the school and gets fat. So we had one officer Porter. And he was a big fat boy. And I think they stuck him there because he had been on the force for like 30 years and he was close to retirement. And they were like, whatever, maybe they didn't like him. I don't know. So they stuck him in the school. And he wasn't there that day. He had gone to lunch for like 2 hours. And then he came rushing back to the school and like chased the guy up on the roof. I think because he was like embarrassed that he wasn't there in the beginning. But honestly, probably thank God he wasn't there in the beginning, because he would have fucking like... he probably would have tried to shoot somebody and shot like the film teacher. Bro, the film teacher. Should I get into Mr. Cammer? We had a film teacher whose name was almost Mr. Camera. And he really liked me because he liked my sister. So my sister was involved in like the film program. I wanted to do film. Quick side note about me wanting to do film. So when I was in middle school, I was in like the band, right? I played the timpani. We used to do like competitions or whatever. And my school was like very competitive. And when I was ending middle school and going to high school, I decided I wasn't going to do band anymore, and I wanted to do film. And so I told I'm going to get back to Mr. Cameron, but I told the band teacher, because we had like a middle school band teacher, high school band teacher, and then a guy who was like in charge of the music program. So I told the middle school band teacher, hey, I'm not gonna do music, I'm gonna do film in high school. And he was like, can you come back like after class or like after school and like come and meet with me? I was like, okay. So after school I go to the band room,
And it's the middle school teacher, the high school band teacher, and the director of the music program. And they sat me down and they were like, we really think that you should reconsider. We really think that you should continue with music. Because the high school band could really use you, and we think you've got something special. Bear in mind, I played the fucking timpani. It was like, dum, dum, dum. That's all I was doing. Dum, dum, blum, dum, dum. But they were like, oh, we think, you know, you'd really be a core member. And they had put together like a compilation. Because when we do these competitions, right, there's judges. And the judges, like, record their notes while we're playing to then, like, listen back to and, like, you know, give their scores or whatever. And they give them to the band teachers so the band teachers can, like, I don't know, adjust their seventh graders' playing of the trombone. I don't fucking know. But they had chopped together a compilation of judges complimenting me on my timpani playing over the last 3 years. And it was like 2 minutes long. And every clip was like, nice job on the timpani there. That was it. And then it would cut to another one and be like, okay, good on the timpani, good on the timpani. Like, that was it for 2 minutes. And they were like, we really think you should reconsider. I did not. I did not. I went to film, which was probably a mistake. But it was like big band. It wasn't even like jazz band. It was like, you know, we were playing like the Batman soundtrack and shit like that. Like, it wasn't, it's not like it really would have, like, continued my music education. But whatever. So then I did film. And the film teacher let me skip. Usually you have to take intro to film your freshman year, and then you could take advanced film or whatever your second year. But he liked my sister, and I had done like a short film for a competition with friends of mine. And so he let me skip intro to film and go to advanced film. And then he was like going through a divorce. And so he just became this like kind of useless teacher, and he would just let us like hang out in his room, and he would like lend us camera. Like, if you were like, oh, I want to go shoot, I'm making a thing, I want to go shoot stuff, he would just like give you a camera and be like, just bring it back whenever. I would take audio cables from him for like my home studio or whatever. Just be like, can I have this XLR? He's like, yeah, for sure, I don't care. And he would talk about, like, him and his wife had adopted these like Chinese babies. And then he was like, my kids don't respect me. And I'm like, well, how do I continue this sentence? I was like, well, that sucks. But they were like 3 years old and like adopted Chinese babies. Like, I don't know how much like respect. How much respect can you give at 3 years old? Like, I don't know. Like, they were calling him by his first name or something instead of Papa. But anyway. So yeah, he went through a divorce. And then our vice principal, the year I left, our vice principal slept with one of the janitors. And it was like a huge thing because he was married. Maybe she was married too. The janitor was a woman. So check your biases, because janitors can be women. Janitress. So the vice principal smashed her. I had a weird streak of authority figures having affairs and getting fired in my young life. I worked at a pizza place
where the guy who ran the pizza place cheated with one of the waitresses. Or no, I guess we didn't have waitresses. Like one of the, you know, the counter person. And then he had to sell part of the business to somebody else who owned a pizza place. And then they came in and they fired everybody and replaced them with his own crew. And then I worked at a country club. Oh, this is a good one. Oh, I got to tell you about Steve. Steve's great. So I worked at a country club, and like the month after I left, this guy, Steve, that I'm going to tell you about, he fucked one of the managers. Like in a coat closet, like the coat check, during the Christmas party. So there were like 200 members of the country club there, and they got caught smashing. So I just get a sip of water before I dive into Steve, because Steve's an interesting guy. Steve is a terrifying person. So I got this job at the country club. This is my last real job. So I was 18, I think. I worked there for like less than a year. And then I quit to move to LA when I was I just turned 19. So I was like 18 or something. And I had already dropped out of high school. So I get this job. I'm like a busboy in the restaurant at the country club, and it's the country club in my town. So it was very demeaning because I'm like waiting on like my friend's parents and shit like that. And one of the waiters was this guy, Steve. Now, Steve was 6'2", probably, and completely hairless, like completely, like shaved his eyebrows, everything, completely hairless. And the first time I met him, it was my first shift, or maybe it may have been, yeah, it was one of my first shifts. Maybe not my first, but like my first week or whatever. And he comes up to me and he's like, I think his exact wording was, hey, I'm Steve. I know what it sounds like when you stab a man in the chest. And he was like carrying a burger and fries that he then brought up to the dining room. I was like, oh, okay. So it turned out Steve was like 30 something, and he had been in the Marines in Afghanistan in his like teenage, early 20s. And then he moved to San Francisco and had a daughter from a one-night stand and got really into meth. And then he was doing gay-for-pay porn and stripping, like Magic Mike-style stripping. That's where the hairless came into it. He told me that he started doing that because that was, quote, the style at the time. And then he was like, I really liked it. And he's like, and also certain parts, once you go hairless, it's really painful when it starts to grow back. So you're better off just continuing to be hairless. I didn't ask which parts, but I could probably assume. Like between the butt cheeks, if you go hairless, like surely that regrowth is going to cause some problems. But anyway, we used to smoke weed in his car after work. And he would tell me either stories about like partying. He would be like, oh yeah, like back in the day I went to this like rave and I was like doing a bunch of meth, and then this really rich CEO offered me 10 grand to fuck, and I was like, I'm not gay, but like whatever, man, 10 grand is 10 grand. And then he would somehow be like, oh, and that reminds me when we like bombed this village in Afghanistan and I had to shoot this guy because he was pointing a gun at my homie and I just like emptied my clip into him. So it was very like chaotic, and I'm just smoking weed. I'm like, damn, bro, that's crazy. And then I would drive home.
But it was tight. We used to, he taught me how to steal booze from the club, which was super easy because they just kept the booze in a closet and there wasn't a way to keep track of it. You just grab, if you were bartending or whatever, you just grab whatever you needed. And then when it got low, they would order more. There wasn't like a check-in, check-out thing. So he was just like, yeah, you say you're going to go on a smoke break and then you just grab a bottle and you put it at the loading dock and then you just pick it up like when you leave for work or you leave work like at the end of your shift. I'm like, oh, sick. Okay. So I used to like steal bottles of Tito's vodka. Yeah. So anyway, he fucked the assistant manager during a party and they got caught by one of the members. But that club was weird, man. They had a statute, like part of their bylaws was that there couldn't be any security cameras anywhere on the property because the members used to like do like blow and shit like that. Like they on the course there was like a little cutout tree thing where they put some like chairs and they would like go and do blow and like smoke weed and, you know, sexually harass the drinks cart girl. But all in all, it was a decent job. The pay was pretty good. We didn't get tip share, which is pretty fucked up. As a busboy, you're not getting tip share because you're doing at least half the work. No offense to the waitresses, but the busboy is really the backbone of the operation. The last day. The last day of my job after I quit, they let me drive a golf cart around, which is all I wanted to do ever since I got that job. I was so jealous of the guys who got to drive the golf carts around. I thought that was like the coolest thing in the world. And they let me do it. Should I talk about the Entwistle murders? That's not even that interesting. I guess it's kind of interesting, but it was so long ago. What else happened in my town? I don't know. Not that much. It's not a very interesting town. But, yeah. I guess I don't have that much more. Yeah. I don't know. Now of days, I'm busing myself. I was just talking about that episode of Black Mirror, the Christmas with Jonathan Hamm, with Jonathan Hamuel, because that's the one where he got, oh no, is it, that's a different one where you can like block people in real life and you're just like, they're just like, you're pixelated to them. And they're pixelated to you or whatever. Is that a different one? Where do we stand on John Hamm? Is he a bad guy for sure? Or is he a guy who did a bad thing? I don't know. I can't decide. But it definitely leaves a gross taste in my mouth, that whole thing. Frats are insane. I've never understood frats. It's just crazy. My cousin Brendan. No, Emily. He's not the one who ate people. That's Army Hammer. John Hamm was in a frat and he like pulled a guy around by his balls with a hammer. And then the guy like sued or whatever. As part of a thing or whatever. I don't know. I think he just, yeah. I think he like... fucked the guy up. I don't know that he's done anything else since then. I don't know. You want to hear a really fucked up hazing story from Portugal? Crazy. This one's really fucked. So there's a beach here. They do like pseudo Greek culture here. It's very embarrassing. And most of it's very like pretty harmless. It's just very, performative, just goofy shit. But there was this, I don't know how long ago this was, maybe 10 or 15 years, whatever, but
this club, this frat, to seeing John Hamm at Tenants of the Trees is the most damning accusation, because Tenants of the Trees is truly the Predator's playground. Anyway, this, as like their hazing ritual, the this frat like tied up a bunch of pledges to like posts on the beach and left them there overnight, but they did it at low tide, so then the tide came in and they got washed out to sea and died. Crazy shit. Basement for 20 hours, forced to eat raw fish. Wouldn't you do that anyway? I was gonna say that's Dutch. That's just normal Dutch. Like, I don't know. I guess the basement is not great. But yeah, frat culture is psychotic. My cousin Brendan went to a frat at like a small, like very white rich guy college. And the guy who played Shooter McGavin was in his frat like 30 years ago or whatever. And he used to show up to parties, and I would get a text from my my cousin with like a video of Shooter McGavin hitting the bong with like a bunch of 20-year-olds, and he'd be like, "This is so sick." And I'm like, "This is so sad. Why is he there?" My parking's not working. That's okay. Anyway, Shooter McGavin, great in Hacks. I don't know if you guys watched Hacks. I didn't love the final episode of Hacks, but I think given some time, it's grown on me. Probably my favorite comedy show of the last, I don't know, 10 years. It's great. Oh, I need to download Widow's Bay. Who was telling me about Widow's Bay? I don't know. I don't remember who it was, but I'm going to download it. Widow's Bay. Widow's Bay. Add Widow's Bay. Yeah, Hacks is great, though. The craziest choice about Hacks, which I actually love, is that they had Paul Downs play straight, which is just the least believable thing in the world. Shout out to Paul Downs and Megan Statler. What a pair. I want them to do a show akin to the other two or something like that. Just a two-hander. Because they're phenomenal.

0: worth rewatching. I feel like What's Her Face annoys me too much that I wouldn't be able to get past it. But I don't know. Maybe it's worth. I'll download. Is he really? That can't be true. That can't be true. Is Paul Downs married to a woman? Paul Downs. Is he really? That's crazy. Oh my god. Oh my god, he's married to Lucia in Yellow. That's crazy. Wow. Sorry to pal. Sorry to that man. Hey, as a fellow straight man who gets confused for being homosexual quite a lot, I can relate. And there are worse things to be. There are worse things to be than a straight man who's a little fruity with it. sorry, Paul. Anyway, yeah, Rooster. Rooster's the HBO one with Steve Carell. It's okay. I don't know. Like, I watched the first season. If they do a second season, I'll maybe watch like the first two episodes, give it a chance. The daughter on it is great. I'll say that. She's very funny, but just overall, also it's very green. Like the way it's shot, it's a very green show if you look at it, which I just think is an odd choice. Why is the show so green? But I feel like it could have been better, but it's just, I feel like all the pieces are there, but then it's like, it doesn't really know what it wants to be. I don't know. We'll see. What's his face is just Dr. Cox to me, whatever that actor is. John McKinley, whatever his name is. He's Dr. Cox. I'm sorry. Like, and he's kind of just playing Dr. Cox, but like less mean. So it's a little odd. But what does this one do? Does this make me sound crazy? yeah. No, he's just playing Dr. Cox. Like, I felt like he was going to call fucking Steve Carell Bambi. Do I have any more stories about murder? I don't think so. I should eat something. I don't know that I have anything in the house. My XLR cable is not long enough to get to the fridge from here. You know, you can't have it all in this life. You gotta work with what you got. And what I got is a record box that doesn't work. A 2-meter XLR cable and a dream. Anyway, I guess I'll go. I have some YouTube to catch up on. I gotta watch the Sudoku guy. Love the Sudoku guy. And I hope you all enjoyed this show that I think ended up being 50% music and 50% this. Yeah. All right. Well, goodbye.
1: That's amazing. 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
1: Chanty crews, chanty prunes, chanty froobs. 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

0: 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Are you ready to have a frenzy with us?
1: Yeah.
0: This show, unlike any other one, is a strange show because normally we'd be in a circle. But instead, the room has been sliced in half, and instead of the other half of the room being filled with musicians and cameras, it's filled with cum. Yeah. Are you ready to welcome our first incredible guest?
2: Our first guest is a funny old fellow, currently based in London. His practice comprises a process-based investigation of the post-TikTok timeline, alongside advanced experimentation with sonic processing. I know this little Donny is going to do great things, so I'm delighted to have him on the show.
0: Then we welcome to the stage the wonderful
2: Blacks.
3: An idiot admires complexity. A genius admires simplicity. A physicist tries to make it simple. Anyway, an idiot, anything, the more complicated it is, the more he will admire it. If you make something so clusterfucked he can't understand it, he's going to think you're a

A big Martin, big up London, big up Hackney, yeah, yeah. Thank you. Now, big Martin, big up London, big up Hackney, yeah, yeah.

I was 13 in 1973. We were coming out of the 60s. The 60s had its turmoil and its worst. But I'm 13 years old. I'm copping drugs, drinking alcohol, and chasing women, and getting all of them without being spotted, because we did not expose ourselves to authority. And the few times that we were in trouble, it was so petty, they just let us walk anyways.

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I've lost my beer. 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I've lost my beer. Without a brain. I've lost my beer. Without a brain. I've lost my beer. Without a brain.

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Everybody wants to leave something behind them, some impression, some mark upon the world. But then you think, you left the mark on the world. If you just get through it, and a few people remember your name, then you left the mark. You don't have to bend the whole world. I think it's better to just enjoy it.

0: Thank you, Blacks.
1: Thank you. Now, I step over into this direction to welcome a
0: DJ
1: that have had enormous amount of streams all over the place, TikToking here and there, going to America to do TV shows.
0: Marta is a dear friend of mine, currently based in Wrocław in Poland. She has one of those incredibly encyclopedic minds when it comes to music. I think she even knows more about London-based artists than me. So strap yourselves in and take it away, Marta.
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Thank you, Marta. I first met our next guest while living in Austin, Texas. If you want to know what a true head of the Texas scene looks like, well, look no further. I present to you, Aaron.

0: fucking hell, Aaron. You only had to blow the bloody doors off. I'm not going to be able to sleep for weeks thanks to you. Blimey.
1: Okay, well, swiftly moving on, it's time for our final guest of the evening. To say that our final guest, Molly, is a girl boss would be a gross understatement.
2: Originally from London and currently based in San Francisco via Zurich, Molly has a knack of being able to put her hands to almost any deranged activity. Molly is the brains behind RealCore, an emerging event and radio series which delves into the darker and more supernatural regions of the post-SoundCloud, post-deconstructed club hellscape. For tonight's show, Molly presents a blistering mini-mix showcasing her talents. Take it away, Molly.
3: Oh, death hath reared himself a throne in a strange city, Paradiso. Far down in the dim west, where the good and the bad and the worst and the best have gone to their eternal rest. There, shrines and palaces and towers are not like anything of ours. Oh no, ours never loom to heaven with that ungodly gloom. Time-eaten towers that tremble not resemble nothing that is ours. Around, by lifting winds forgot, resignedly beneath the sky, the melancholy waters lie. No holy rays from heaven come down on the long nighttime of that town. But light from out the lurid sea streams up the truly silent, up thrones of long forgotten bowers, of sculptured ivy and stone flowers, of domes, of spires, of kingly halls.
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1: All right, let's just check the time by my watch, check the time by the official time, and we have an extra second to count this year, so make the most of it, enjoy it while you can, snog your neighbour, have a bath, do whatever you want. 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
1: Hey, this is Homer Simpson saying...

Right, number two here. Welcome to Tuesday Show. Bear Tuna, DJ Bone, Regal Wolfie 86 special. White Hotel this Friday. This is a bit of a warm up for myself. With my favourite producers. I think I bought more Regal 86 tracks than anyone else the last couple of years. I've got a fair few tracks to get through. Hunt FM, stay locked.

Hi everyone, I think we're having a few technicals maybe. Can you hear me talking? Anyway, it's been mainly DJ Ben up to now, one Regal 86. Hopefully that's technicals dealt with now. Let's play some more tunes faster, don't I? Gosh, let's go.

few shout outs. Shout out CS, shout out Mare, shout out Andy, shout out Lars Trouser, shout out Matt, shout out, oh, because she was there. Shout out Buns and shout out Bar.

everyone. We're sort of into the Regal 86 portion of the show. Hope you enjoy those DJ Brain productions. There will be more, but mainly Regal 86 from this point forward. A bit heavy for a Tuesday, but thanks for locking, everyone. This is Chunt FM.

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0: struggle.
1: Right, that was mainly Relay 6. This is a classic from DJ Bone. Struggle.
0: The people struggle, struggle. The people struggle, struggle.
1: Yeah, I'm gonna crack a tin.
0: Struggle.
1: Behind the pace though, I've only played 35 tracks.
0: The people struggle, struggle. The people struggle, struggle.
1: Out Lingi, shout out Osk.
0: Struggle, struggle.
1: Shout out Gumby. Shout out all the silent listeners, of course.

How are you, Hana? How are you, man? 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How's shooting, everyone? I'm sweating. 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

everyone. 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

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Thanks, Shane, for tuning in, everyone. 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
2: 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Look at the inside, fam. 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

Okay, afternoon. You're locked to Chant FM with me, Hans. With an hour of kind of dreamy, just like, yeah, tuner that reminds you of a dream. And yeah, happy new year, everyone. Stay locked and stay chanted.

Yeah, this one, Chris Carter, Moonlight, and it's a Chris Carter of Chris and Cozy fame. How are we doing? Does anyone want a shout out? First shout outs of the new year.

Okay. Out to Young Dale. Out to number two. Out to Sleep Paralysis Demon. Out to Ba. Out to DJ Cyan. Out to the Jazzy One. Out to Matt, and out to everyone listening. Happy New Year.